pressure. 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By the way, I still have your letter. I still hold on to your confessions. 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

0: 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Bodø er den beste plassen å bo. Radio 3.
1: There was something in the water. Made me go wild. Made me go wild. 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I could smile.